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just get on in. 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That's how it is. I always does it big. Your place of mine, a case of wine. Baby, stop wasting time.